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2: All of a sudden, they just went out of their cars and came advancing towards us. The first white policeman threw a tear gas. It was the first time we saw a tear gas can. We didn't know even what it was. The same policeman who threw the tear gas canister opened fire on the students. I was with Hector Peterson when he was shot. The boy was in that picture. He was the first student I saw going down. I saw him being shot on the head and he fell down. I could not believe it.
1: Mohanto ona wa batjha bana ba selemo sa 1976 o qadile Soweto lo fetela dikarolong tse ding tsa naha ena. 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
3: What inspired this book was really the need to document one of the leading figures of June 16, 1976. Because what has happened is that over the years, there have been a number of books on June 16, but hardly any on those who were leading the march. And in this instance, Tsietsi Mashinini has emerged as the foremost leader of the June 16 movement. And I think it has been very unfortunate that 50 years down the line, we haven't really had a biography that is dedicated to his life and his achievements in this regard.
1: Potsoeng ya hore na ebe ke molaetsa ofeng o aneng a ka o romela ho moetapele enwa wa mohanto ona wa batjha ba selemo sa 1976. Mathe o hlalositse ha ane a ka motheoletsa ho ya ka mo a sebeditseng hantle ka teng. Tlasama emo aneng a le thata.
3: You did your best under the circumstances. You sacrificed your youth because you love your country so much that you are prepared to die for it. So I'll say thank you for that. It was worth every effort. You have been failed, but the failures that we see will eventually become a thing of the past because the struggle will continue.
1: Moholwane wa tsietse mashinini e leng ditšhaba mashinini. O re molaetsa wa hae o batjha bana ba bontshitseng boitelo ba bona selemong sa 1976 e ne e ka ba wa ho hlalosa maemo ao ba phelang ka tlasa ona nakong ya jwale.
4: Vukani madoda, we are living in a dungeon. What you died for has not been achieved. We are still struggling. Very early in our liberation, already there was a song, not yet Uhuru. We are still in that situation. So I'll tell them, you made a sacrifice, you made a contribution. Well done. But we've only moved an inch. We have not really achieved what we were fighting for. I don't think learning and teaching or even the curriculum is anything near where these guys would have advocated. If, for instance, you were to say Khoto Seatlolo must be Minister of Education, I think we would be in a better place.
1: Mashinini ore batjha ba hlokaetseng nakong ya mmuso wa mehleng wa kgethollo. 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
4: Our focus should be on education. This struggle came out of the class into the streets against the government. They were saying we want to go to school, we want to be educated. It's clear that all they wanted was education. So the legacy of these guys for me lies upon getting proper decolonized education, and education that also speaks about our struggles. When you go to our books, you don't really find hardcore stuff about our history as a black people.
1: Le ha ile re batjha ba selemo sa 1976 ba lwanetse ho ba le thuto e nang le boleng. 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
10: I arrived here at around 7 a.m. Now, what is being said to me when the people who are part of the committees that have invited us here are arriving an hour after we were supposed to start? It is a clear indication, leaders, that we are not respected in this house. I think the NY

0: naheng ena tsa magotla a metseng go botlhokwa haholo bakeng sa o tlisa diphetoho demokrasing ya naha.
1: As South Africa prepares for the next local government elections, the participation of young people has never been more important. Local government is where many of the issues that matter most to you as young people, to myself as Moagisi, experience every single day. And this is the connection that I wish for all young people and all voters to remember and to realize. We do recognize that people do exercise a choice to participate or not participate. But I, for one, have never seen anything change for the better when nobody did nothing. When young people participate, it makes a difference.
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19: By the time they have the oil wells we started ships leaving the area etc. It's still going to take some time for those ships to reach their destinations and there'll be a bit of a gap between that time and when when there's going to be a shortage out there. Also, many countries in the world, including the US and Japan, etc., have been using their reserves, that means their stockpiles of petroleum. Those reserves, their numbers are quite high in terms of how much they have, but technically it's more difficult to basically extract a lot of the stuff very quickly, like they've been doing over the last few months, and they can't continue with that for much longer. So even that needs to be obviously adjusted for.
18: Ha ditaba di sa le mothateng ona setsebise ka sehlong sa ditaba tsa moruo go tswa Agbeza Wandele sehlopo se re go gotlela secreting ha maemo Middle East go tla tlisa tharollo go di gwa itsentseng di tobane le kgatelelo e matla go nyoloa ga theko ya mafura.
20: That region of the Middle East is not only important for us in terms of inputs, but as agriculture, we also export to that region. If you look at the Middle East now overall, not only just the countries that were affected by the war, that region accounts for about 8% of South Africa's agricultural exports. That in 2025 was around $1.3 billion US dollars of products. It's a range of fruits, red meat, and some grain that we export in that region. And I think that over time, as the logistics normalizes, that will help us on making sure that we are again back into to exporting in that particular region.
18: Re lekola hore ranta e sebeditse joang papiso le ditshelete tsa dinatsa matshaba ha me baraka e kwalwa maobane ke 16 rand 17 cents papiso le dollara ya America, 21 rand 73 cents papiso le ponto ya Britain, 18 rand 78 cents papiso le euro. 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
3: That's how we've been playing. Even if you remember the AFCON in Ivory Coast, we're a team that builds from the back, you know, and we ought to pay school fees at some points, that's what they say. So I just think it was unfortunate. But we look on to the next one. It's a game of mistakes and sometimes it costs you points. But yeah, we learn and move and we support each other and we don't blame anyone. We're a team, yeah, we've been a team. Just because we lost the game now, you need to be pointing fingers. No, that's not how we work. I think you can see even the group vibe is back now after the 2 days that we had. And yeah, we're looking happy and excited to go again.
2: Motlatlo wa Bafana Bafana Hugo Bruce o hlasetswe ke barati ba kgwele ya maoto morago ga go thoma papadi ya go feta ka baralo ka morago ba bahlano. E fela Goss o ganane le mogopolo o.
3: Obviously the coach is the gaffer, he's on who makes the calls. And I think had we actually equalized at some point to make it 1-1, we wouldn't be talking about the formation, you know. But yeah, like to say, the coach and the analysts, they plan for the games ahead, and it's up to them. And I think the formation wasn't bad at all, to be honest. I think the way we conceded the first goal probably kind of killed us a bit, because if you don't concede, it's 0-0 to halftime, and we don't speak about the formation. But yeah, I think two strikers was actually the coach being positive as well and trying to show that you actually want to go and win the game.
2: Moraloka pele wa Bafana Bafana Thapelo Maseko o re ba swanetse go raloka ka maikemisetso a magolo mo dipapading tseo di tlago.
3: The one thing that we had to improve is the intensity of the matches. The intensity of the matches is very hard and there's too much high speed runs and the altitude also is to the chest is killing. But yeah, that's one thing we picked up, that we need to run extra hard and give a little bit more effort in these games.
2: Masego o re ba letetse maemo a phišo yeo e tseneletsego ka United States mo ba yogo raloka lenaga ya Czech Republic.
3: I haven't really experienced the heat in US, but yeah, the gents that were there were for the Club World Cup, they said that it's very extreme. It's very extreme even for us Africans. So yeah, we will see about it, yeah.
2: Sehlopha sa Bafana Bafana se tlo leba ka United States le hono gomme ba tlo boela ka Pachuca, Mexico, go itukišeletša papadi ya mafelelo ya Group A kgatlhanong le South Korea. 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
11: 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Maybe if we are in a good moment, in a good flow, maybe it can interrupt also this. So we will see, but during the two friendly games we played against in Croatia and against Tunisia, it was something interesting to give some information tactically to the team. 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
1: This year's National Youth Day marks the 50th anniversary of the 1976 Youth Uprising, one of the defining moments in South Africa's liberation struggle and democratic journey. The President's address will look at the progress made over the past 5 decades and the country's responsibility to create opportunities for young people, as Presidential Spokesperson Vincent Makwenya explains.
2: The 50th anniversary provides an opportunity to reaffirm the country's commitment to building a future in which young people are empowered to realize their full potential.
1: The event will bring together youth formations, students and veterans of the liberation struggle, among others. Ntebo Mokobo for SABC News in Soweto.
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4: 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This is a clear indication that the case is receiving attention at the highest level of government. We also welcome the CRL Commission's confirmation that a formal investigation is underway and that its senior leadership is now directly involved in this matter.
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5: 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Although repair work started immediately and teams have worked around the clock, additional work was required.
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2: 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It tells the story of human origins, and it hopota gore despite our differences, we all share a common heritage, le common humanity. 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
2: 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The future of our country e matsohong a bona. And there is every reason to be hopeful.
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1: Vukani madoda, you are living in a dungeon economically, socially and otherwise. What you died for has not been achieved. We're still struggling. Very early in our liberation, already there was a song, not yet Uhuru. We were still in that situation. So I'll tell them, you made a sacrifice, you made a contribution. Well done, but we've only moved an inch. We have not really achieved what we were fighting for. I don't think learning and teaching or even the curriculum is anything near where these guys would have advocated. If, for instance, you were to say Khoto Siyatlolo must be Minister of Education, I think we would be in a better place.
0: O sale jalo mo presidente Cyril Ramaphosa o ile etela pele mokete wa naha wa letsatsi la batjha le o tshetle ya puo ya sehlogo Soweto ka jeno. 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
2: This year's National Youth Day marks the 50th anniversary of the 1976 Youth Uprising, one of the defining moments in South Africa's liberation struggle and democratic journey. The president's address will look at the progress made over the past 5 decades and the country's responsibility to create opportunities for young people, as presidential spokesperson Vincent Makwenya explains.
3: The 50th anniversary provides an opportunity to reaffirm the country's commitment to building a future in which young people are empowered to realize their full potential.
2: The event will bring together youth formations, students and veterans of the liberation struggle, among others. Ntebo Mokobo for SABC News in Soweto.
0: Ho nyamela ha mohlankana ya dilemo di le 19 Everton go tlotharo ya lekwa go bakile o re motlatsi wa moporesidente Paul Mashatile a ile hlokota ba ena le o leka hona mola. 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
4: We warmly welcome the intervention of His Excellency, the Deputy President of the country. This is a clear indication that the case is receiving attention at the highest level of government. We also welcome the CRL Commission's confirmation that a formal investigation is underway and that its senior leadership is now directly involved in this matter.
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3: That the Bulls have gone through to the final. Obviously, we would have wanted two South African teams in that final. Obviously, that was some things that we've, scenarios that we've looked at before it could happen, preparing for a team with both teams in the final, or one the Stormers in, or either the Bulls in, and making our plans in terms of players available and the selections that we need to do. So obviously that played a role.
2: Ke mo khodi ba ga tema me re tla hopola hekitse ba tla hle ba qale selimo senda sa bona sa dipapadi di Springbok ba santse ba ithukisa ba bapala le bo Barbarians tsena ba bapala le bo Zimbabwe ke 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
4: Which is the gaffer, he's on the mix the calls. And I think had we actually equalized at some point to make it 1-1, we wouldn't be talking about the formation, you know. But yeah, I like to say the coach and the analysts, they plan for the games ahead, and yeah, it's up to them. And I think the formation wasn't bad at all, to be honest. I think the way we conceded the first goal probably like it kind of killed us a bit, because if you don't concede, it's 0-0 to halftime, and we don't speak about the formation. But yeah, I think two strikers actually the coach being positive as well, and trying to show that she actually want to go and win the game.
2: Ricardo Goss. 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
5: I haven't really experienced the heat in US, but yeah, the gens that were there were for the Club World Cup, they said that it's very extreme. It's very extreme even for us Africans, so yeah, we will see about it, yeah.
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2: eish no right now ke mo orlando international airport
0: yeah
2: here in florida so just waiting for my flight to connect to atlanta so yeah
3: oh listen tell
2: me looking forward to yes yeah hey umuntu yaphela ngiyozela I've been here since yesterday
0: no kibata hutla from mexico city to orlando florida kina kweka ntse kina na le straight to atlanta then from florida to atlanta kina kweka
2: look it's a short flight it was a 3-hour flight from Mexico City to Orlando and then from here Orlando to Atlanta is just a 1.5 flight it's just a long layover that's there because there's different routes that it takes either you go through Miami or you know so you know we go for the cheapest option
3: and tell you know we there right hello we need jolo ka ho le mo Orlando intele papano ya horatse robedi nako intele papano ya horatse robedi ke nako mang hona jwale
2: right now ke 10 to 2 in the morning so at least I'll be connecting while we're leaving here at 5 a.m. So you can see Orlando is 2 hours ahead of Mexico. So meaning it's 6 hours behind Zanz.
0: Are shebe ka bara papadi ya Mexico bafana ha ba pala hantle le Mexico ola camping ning ola training session ning o kopane le bona ning ka immediately after papadi ya Ronald Mexico.
2: Yeah, actually I was with the boys Maobane. What's the day today? Yeah, so I was with them with the boys 2 days ago. Visited their camp and obviously they looked to be in good spirits and they've kind of recovered from the loss that they suffered against Mexico last week and also I think they also do admit that there are a lot of things that they have to change from that game. One of the players I spoke to, ke Thapelo Maseko, emebuwa ka intensity that they've been watching other matches that are taking place and realize that they need to do better, even new online players. And I think one of the things that I've also picked up that even the technical team, even in terms of the approach as well, they also do realize that they must do things differently. The football that we have to play against Czech Republic is football that is also suitable to us as football. We must not worry more about the opposition, but we must worry more about in terms of how do we want to impose ourselves on the opponent.
3: Velile ke kopa o tshwara jalo fela ga etsena ka re rekisegetse ba o tswelela pele ka marama
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2: So you mean in terms of how the players are feeling in terms of
3: ke a khola ere ke hlalose a kere re teng di social media mona re a bua honale tsietso ya dinahatse dintsa Afrika ba tsietsa Mexico mme ha sthibathiba ne se arabela re o swabisitswe ke o bona di tshabatsa Afrika di tsietsa Mexico e re fantwa re ka le bona ba di bona ditabatsena na ihle di a fihla ho bona.
2: Yes, no, for sure. They can see, and I think most importantly, they are professionals, and they also understand how the public would react. But I think the biggest concern with them is not mainly how people are talking about it, but the criticism towards the coach. There's a feeling in Pemba that Coach Hugo has done a lot for the team. For him to be doubted in the way he's being doubted now after this result in Mexico. And also, I think there are other comments that were made by people that they feel are very close to them without having reached out to them. So I think this is the biggest concern that was coming from the team, that maybe things could have been done better by those who are close to them and who are criticizing them publicly. And you will also understand, I was talking that there's an element of professionalism. If I feel there's something wrong that yourself or Barukana have done, I can reach out to you rather than just going publicly about it. But obviously, that's a story for another day, because people are also analyzing matches and they would feel that they're entitled to say whatever they want to say, you know. So there is that element. But in terms of how the public reacts, I think generally African football fans, sometimes they just comment. And also, in South Africa, there's also this thing that people are looking into the national team with the eyes of their clubs. And if they feel that they're not well represented in the national team, they can say whatever they want to say. But I think that there are some valid comments also at the same time in terms of how Bafana formed up in terms of the formation that they came with, and also in terms of not imposing themselves and not being the team that was expected. Because, you know, when you have a game like that, where you've got more than 1 billion people watching you playing in an opening game against the hosts, all eyes are on you, you know? And if you're not going to play the football that you are known for, because even if you lose, but you must lose in dignity, and at least people satisfied that you put up a big fight, and that's what was missing that day.
0: Mesalo fela beso tsogile bile tsholo re ke bo bedi tsaka buisana tsholo le Veli Lemnyandu yena ke a senior sports editor ka kwano ka SABC o mo soma wa tlontsa tsa majolo le bafana bafana ya o 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
2: Yeah, we have not spoken to the coach since last week, since that loss. After the game, obviously, you heard him, he felt that the team played well. And of course, we disagree with that. But obviously, the coach is not going to come out maybe and admit, but usually Coach Hugo does say that when he's not happy, he's not happy. But I was just surprised that he felt that they played well. And I mean, we can see even the numbers don't lie, you know. Last week, and also even the subs, the timing of the subs as well. I don't think he had things to, in a way you would expect that he would have done last week. Mm-hmm. But one of the things that we know is that when Bafana comes back from a loss, the reaction is something else. And we went to training, actually. And he appeared to be very animated when we were training. And you could see he was really pushing the boys, you know. And so we're expecting some changes this week. And also, I mean, we've got red cards to Stefanos Tole. We've got red cards to Temba Zwane. So you expect that they will come out differently this week. You expect people like Relebohe Mofokeng, Apolis, possibly Maseko, even Moremi to even start. And also remember, we're playing against Czech Republic. This is a team that has got a real advantage. That is a team that is also dangerous when it comes to set plays. So you expect, even in the defense, someone like Oletumakanya to possibly even start this kind of dimension.
3: Ai khaitsedi aka re a leboa ka nnete o dibeile tsama le bona ka nnete e le bagothatse ge a bagata hle banna se ke banana gore ba lahlile ne le bohloko fela ba dipelo ntse re bagata ntse re batsietsa ei hey belile
2: 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Mm. But what I can tell you is that on Thursday they are playing in Atlanta, Mercedes-Benz Stadium. Remember, Atlanta is where the origins of Kaizer Chiefs comes from, where Chinchakulova and Ndatemtao played for Atlanta. So the spirit of Ndatemtao and also the spirit of many South Africans who would be there because I'm told that we could even outnumber Czech Republic on the stands this coming Thursday because of the number of South Africans who are also around here in the US who are coming to this game.
0: I velile re le buile a golo ke a gola re tla bua le wena la bohlano ka mara papadi tsa maolo o sebetsa boss wa ka re le buile a golo phomola se tla fitla sefofane ka 5 mo o se
2: tangi abud
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1: The cause of the crash remains unclear at this stage. The traffic law enforcement and the emergency personnel are currently at the scene, so the scene is still active. One person sustained critical injuries and several others were injured. More details will be communicated to you in due course.
0: Lekala la boqapi la technology le gakotse letlole la bilione felwane pedi ya diranta. 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
2: So it's around about 1.2 billion rand. We are investing this money in the directing critical minerals program so we can create opportunities in South Africa, beneficiation of minerals as we've been talking about as a country. It's a big opportunity to create jobs locally, to promote the use of electric vehicles and also deal with the regulatory issues, create the infrastructure, charging infrastructure so that there's more adoption of electric vehicles in the country. And then the last one where we're injecting money, it's very topical, the AI technology. You heard the innovators talking about what they are planning to do. As you know, young people are so excited. In fact, they are the biggest users of AI.
0: Balela pala ya neng a eteletse pele mehwanto e bileng Soweto ka la 16 Phupjane tsietsi mashinini ba buile ka bohlokwa ba mokete wa letsatsi la kajeno. 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
3: Vukani madoda, we are living in a dungeon. Economically, socially, and otherwise, what you died for has not been achieved. We're still struggling. Very early in our liberation, already there was a song, Not Yet Uhuru. We were still in that situation. So I'll tell them, you made a sacrifice, you made a contribution. Well done, but we've only moved an inch. We have not really achieved what we were fighting for. I don't think learning and teaching or even the curriculum is anything near where these guys would have advocated. If, for instance, you were to say Khoto Siyatlolo must be Minister of Education, I think we would be in a better place.
0: Baahi ba Afrika Borwa ba ngotse melaetsa ya bona ya matshediso dikgokanyong tsa setšhaba e le o lebisa tlhompo go monna eo ba bang ba reng o ba thusitse go tlhalosa mmino wa naga wa jazz ka botebo. 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
2: 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But that match I think was intercepted around go New Canada and so forth. And then yeah, because hey, when I care never sorry TV, but the tuna letting the tear gas and so forth. 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
2: 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So it means there was this this I was just terrorizing irumezi in my place. So failing one as follow or motsu to yan.
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2: 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One was to give them, I can't remember whether it was 35,000 or what. And then from there, but okay, Banabaruna, Batakena, Dikolo, Basue, Epazaris, and so forth and so on. And yeah. 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But how many lemon or Mr. Koskolum say the so called better school? No, why do you take your child to such an expensive school? So, Ukrahore, hey, thousands of funds to a chalet, hey, you are Luana, John, you understand? 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
2: What was in our this history of Sansori in Babana Bahul by Siva, Bahul by Siva, Iskada Share, for how work as catching 66, Bastana and Afana celebration, Marbatsiva for Shoko by Leva Hitler, Kanapo Eu, Bo Hakaka, and how many people were affected. And also, but they were hurry. Mon Horanella Tuto. And a Tuto Elem Horbaker today, it's about Horre Rona Rilera. Imagine, fella, if everything Honaje was done in Africans. Understand? How were you going to communicate with the outside world in terms of your education and so forth? But hey, Nakere di Polo. Fela said, I declare all the equipment and everything. That is the qualification or poka. It's covered the colossal more who patalang the teletes and atangatangata. Okrahona did the colo, but your patalango 160,000 a year. I read the colo how fail as the crying the facilities so that Banabarola, Bacona will create an equal education.
3: Date Johannes Dube re lebotse na kwa ha holo le ka mo beileng ditaba ka teng.
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6: that the Bulls have gone through to the final. Obviously, we would have wanted two South African teams in that final. Obviously, that was some things that we've, scenarios that we've looked at before it could happen, preparing for a team with both teams in the final or one the Stormers in or either the Bulls in and making our plans in terms of players available and the selections that we need to do. So obviously that played a role.

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1: The cause of the crash remains unclear at this stage. The traffic law enforcement and the emergency personnel are currently at the scene, so the scene is still active. One person sustained critical injuries and several others were injured. More details will be communicated to you in due course.
0: Mabenkele a mabedi a melata a utsweditswe thepa Konubia ka leboya ho Durban. 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
2: So it's around about 1.2 billion rand. We are investing this money in the directing critical minerals program so we can create opportunities in South Africa, beneficiation of minerals as we've been talking about as a country. It's a big opportunity to create jobs locally, to promote the use of electric vehicles and also deal with the regulatory issues, create the infrastructure, charging infrastructure so that there's more adoption of electric vehicles in the country. And then the last one where we're injecting money, it's very topical, the AI technology. You heard the innovators talking about what they are planning to do. As you know, young people are so excited. In fact, they are the biggest users of AI.
0: Ditaba tsena tsa hora ya borobong di fella mona tse latelang tsena ke tsa hora ya leshome le motsomong lenaneo ke la itlhabolle.

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1: 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That is why by increasing the target to reach more young people, the opportunities to SABSA. So not only that, but even the funding, who funded the businesses, limo hape re sebetsa ka thata ho tsa show funding available for batho ba batjha ba tlang ho qala di business le ba bang ba nang le di business mara ba hlokang support. 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
1: 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Ne ke kopa hore batho ba batjha ba ya websiteng ya NYDA le di-social media platforms mo Facebookong le Instagram le Twitter ba apply ho ba part of national youth service. Eo ke paid community service opportunities where batho ba batjha ba tlo kgona hore ba bane le opportunity ya ho sebetsa, but as well ho thola le ntho le remuneration from CBTO as well. So kuba kuthatha in that sense as well. Le di opportunity sitting thing more NYDA for funding. Le ke kopa fela ba yeteng ho nyda.gov.za to apply for funding for their businesses as well. 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
1: There's a lot that government is doing, working together with the private sector, because the issue of unemployment can never be seen as a responsibility of government alone. And of course, we established entities such as National Youth Development Agency, whose mandate is to empower and develop young people. But otherwise, we are happy. Today, our theme is Reset at 50, the future calls. And we are saying it is the time that we are looking at what should be done today going forward that will take South Africa youth to 2076.
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2: Remember that Los Angeles is actually nicknamed Tarangelis because this is home to the biggest Iranian community outside of Iran, right? And many of them are angry at the team. And so they're up against that, but they're also up against what's happening at home and the fact that they cannot put a foot wrong. And they're also up against the US authorities, visa issues, and the fact that they play here and they're based in Mexico. And then you get closer and it gets more complicated because I've spoken to people inside the stadium who were cheering for the team, crying when the national anthem was played. But then they were telling me, look, we do not support the government, but we love this game and we love this team and we're here for our country, not the government.
0: Baahi ba Cape Town ba lebisitse hlompho ho kwakwariri ya mino wa jazz Afrika Borwa Abdullah Ibrahim. 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
1: 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So this information we report to you is not what it is now. The accountants are not even modern. And you want to push our honor is evolved as the world is also changing.
0: Hangata hauna le di indaba. 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
1: 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And then it's a very good thing. I think I to compliance fella. But I do invest into updating your knowledge and also remaining competitive so that the opportunity will be back to honor the development. And this thing is very critical. And as I say, if one this environment as a life learning essential, where the honor creates the success of the profession, the one of honor of the professional
0: tell
1: gore ke promote excellence and
0: the producer
1: excellence.
0: Ka jeno ke letsatsi le leholo la bacha ebe menyetla ke feng e o bacha ba le kaleng lena la accounting by unang ha holoholo hona ho Saipa Accounting Indaba.
1: 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As far as we are making that connection gore re le gore ba tswa sekolong le gona ba kgone go engage le go le di access the professionals the tech practitioners ba kgone go ba thusa gore ba tlo thoma go bereka are le base skills that are needed gore ba kgone go ba professional accountant that are for the future.
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1: The accountant to the finance professional, they are teaching or they are teaching some of the things that are learning. But when I was part of the business, we can let the strength of the government to promote accountability in the decisions that are made. And also the when I was teaching the organization, or back when I was doing the lower economy, when I was there, a strong financial management, it's critical for the both the public and the private sector. Because the professional accountant, they can't afford to do standards are contributed to meaningful decisions that will help them trust to attract investment and also to support the economy as a whole. So accounting in direct is an opportunity on how can these professionals contribute to a meaningful South Africa and growth. So some kind of another home will have the opportunity to learn there.
0: Mamedi ke lebobedi ke letsatsi la phomolo re iketlile re ntse re bua le moeti wa rona ka lenaneo lena la kgwebo le moruo e re nkepinang tate re gefutsanyane karabo ngefuna lo.

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2: Ba mameti ba rena ba ka fumana le sedi ka accounting endeavor. Ho tseba hore accounting ya re tshusa ka tselepe ya rena ya every day, and also learner, if the accountants they must adapt and learn, and also the whole world is available. And if you're fortunate to have an accounting barrier of Ayana, or the whole world create available insight and engage with industry experts, the whole world prepare for the challenges, the opportunities to have a region. So whether it's professionally, or whether you're a business leader, or entrepreneur, or young professional, or even really. It's something you look at once you come to this event, you gain information, you look at the future. And then we could take out of the camera place into this accounting data so that we're about the profession and also the economy. And we are available both you can attend hybrid and also online, you know, with our interest. So it just shows that we're also the event itself is to the current environment, the level of flamboyant, and the level of poverty option, that attend in person or also that attend online.
1: Ntate letona ha re le bohle ka tabatsa bohlokwa tse o neng o re tshwaretse tsona re tla boela re tena hape le wena kana go etlang ke le buile ntate
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1: There's a lot that government is doing, working together with the private sector, because the issue of unemployment can never be seen as a responsibility of government alone. And of course, we established entities such as National Youth Development Agency, whose mandate is to empower and develop young people. But otherwise, we are happy. Today, our theme is Research at 50, and the future calls. And we are saying it is the time that we are looking at what should be done today going forward that will take South Africa youth to 2076.
0: Ka taolo Mpumalanga ba eleditse bakganni ba sebedisang mmila wa N4 o pakeng tsa Machada Dorpo le Mpombela o sebedisang mmila wa Schoemanskloof. 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
2: 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There is a high, a concerning rate of unemployment, and we'd really like for the president to address later by Ekalang National Youth Development Agency. If silence applies, the grant is of manore. We are not getting assistance. When we look at our portals online, we find that the grant is over that they've been dispersed, but. We don't have the material that we applied for.
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2: Minister of Arts, Sports, Arts and Culture, Minister Gayton McKenzie, Acting Premier of our province, Mayor Faith Mazibuko, the Executive Mayor of Johannesburg, Councillor Dada Morero, as well as the Deputy Mayor of Johannesburg, ministers who are here present and deputy ministers, members of parliament, members of the provincial legislatures, and councillors of our local government, the chairperson of the board of the National Youth Development Agency, and co-founder of and CEO of One Young World, Ms. Kate Robinson, Managing Director of One Young World, Ms. Ella Robinson McKay, and representatives of youth formations, not only from our country, from a number of other countries who have come here to join us. Ambassadors from various countries, both here on our continent and outside our continent, we thank you for honoring this day when we commemorate the struggle of young people. Your Majesty, the Reign Queen of our nation, Masala Naabo, we thank you for being here as well, and other traditional leaders who are here present, and also greetings to the youth of 1976 who have also come forward to be part of this commemoration, and the young people of our country, the young people of our beloved nation. Sanbonani. Dumelang, Abusheen, Molweni.
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4: Clock it. Mme o boloke 54 randa ho Kentucky Tuesday ena ka 5 plus 5 deal ya rona ka labobedi lena fela, KFC fela. It's finger licking good. Ho na le melawana le dipehelo.
2: Fronted injustice with extraordinary bravery. And through their sacrifice, they changed the course of our country's history. On June the 16th, the children of Soweto walked out of their classrooms and into history. They were told that they could not learn in their own languages, in their own country, and on equal terms. They refused that limit, and many of them paid for that refusal with their lives. We gather here to mark 50 years since the uprising of South Africa's young people on the June 16, 1976. Half a century later, we remember, we commemorate, and we honor a generation of young people whose courage, whose ability to organize themselves, and whose hunger for freedom and knowledge marked a turning point in the struggle against apartheid. The question before us today is not whether young people have the courage to change the trajectory and the future of South Africa. The youth of 1976 answered that question. The question before us is whether South Africa is doing enough to create opportunities worthy of the sacrifice that was made by the young people of 1976. Speaking at the 20th anniversary of the uprising, President Nelson Mandela addressed the youth of our country, and he said, "On that fateful day, 20 years ago, you jolted this nation from its slumber and rejected the slave education that the apartheid regime had implemented." He continued to say, "You changed the course of history and accelerated the downfall of the apartheid system." Close quotes. It was here that thousands of learners who had left their classrooms to protest against the imposition of Afrikaans as a medium of instruction in their schools. But their protest was about more than just the Afrikaans language. It was a rejection of the Bantu education system, which was designed to limit the aspirations of black children and prepare them for lives of servitude. The then leaders of the apartheid government said, "We must teach black children enough so that they can be drawers of water and just cut wood." It was a protest against the injustice of impoverishment, a protest against denigration and daily hardship that had been imposed on the black child by the cruel system of apartheid. From the streets of this township, Soweto issued a powerful cry for justice, for dignity, and for equality. The struggle of the young people did not begin with the class of 1976. They knew that they stood on the shoulders of earlier generations, leaders such as Anton Lembede, Nelson Mandela, Walter Sisulu, Oliver Tambo, Albertina Sisulu, Lillian Ngoyi, and Robert Sobukwe, and many others who moved the liberation struggle towards mass mobilization and direct action. They got their inspiration from those leaders who had preceded them, but leaders who during their lifetime had turned the tide of our struggle. They were shaped too by a wider current of liberation, a wider current of liberation that was flowing across the continent. The struggles of the people of Ghana, of Algeria, of Mozambique, of Angola, and the Congo had showed that colonialism could be defeated. Across the diaspora, the civil rights and black power movements affirmed the dignity of black people, even in the United States of America. By the early 1970s, the black consciousness movement was teaching a new generation to reject notions of inferiority, to recover their dignity, to reclaim their identity, and to forge their own future. By the time the learners of 1976 took to the streets, they were part of a powerful river of youth resistance. Many students were killed in the streets of Soweto and a number of other townships. Many young people were injured. They were detained and they were forced into exile. The image of Buyisa Makhubu carrying Hector Peterson in his arms with his sister Antoinette Sithole running alongside conveyed to the world the brutality of apartheid. Their contribution belongs in the center of our national memory. The young people of 1976 did not stand alone. They were supported by their parents, their teachers, by health workers, by religious leaders, by business leaders in their townships, and many other community structures. They were supported by leaders such as Mama Albertina Sisulu, Mama Winnie Madikizela Mandela, the Black Parents Association, and the Soweto Committee of Ten. We remember in particular the mothers who searched for their children, the mothers who mourned, and the women who expressed the pain of the nation when apartheid expected them to be silent. The uprising in Soweto did not just remain there. It spread.
6: Kgaitsedi, ke ina ditefello e se fetuile, mme jwale dikgwebo di ka kora ka FNB Speed Point.
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8: Ke ena gaming ya ditefello, ka banka e putsang kgwebo ya hao ha e tswela pele hantle. 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FNB, lekala la First Rand Bank Limited. 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
2: Youth Day takes place at the intersection of important milestones of our freedom. In addition to the 50th anniversary of the Soweto Uprising, we also mark 70 years since the Women's March of 1956, when 20,000 women, the mothers of our nation, marched on the Union buildings and stood in silence for 30 minutes, not moving, not speaking, expressing their rejection of the instruction that they should carry passes. But they were doing much more than that. They were rejecting the system of apartheid. And through their action, they galvanized the struggle against apartheid. We also commemorate the adoption of our constitution in 1976. 30 years of constitutional democracy in our country. Together, these milestones remind us that freedom was built across generations by the women who resisted the past laws, by the young people who rose against Bantu education, and by a constitution that reflects the views and the aspirations of all the people of South Africa. Now, as we mark the 50th anniversary of the Soweto Uprising, we are called upon to ensure that freedom lives in every generation and to reflect honestly on the work that must still be done so that freedom is felt in the lives of every young person today. The South Africa of today is not the South Africa of 1976. We are no longer governed by laws that decide what a black child may learn, where they may live, what work they may do, and what future they may imagine. That change had not come by chance. It was won through struggle, protracted resistance by our people, but it is also protected through our constitution and advanced through the policies and programs of our democratic government. The youth of 1976 were not the last generation to organize for change. We remember young freedom fighters such as Solomon Mahlangu, the Craddock Four, and also Noguthula Simelane, and the youth and the student formations that helped to make apartheid ungovernable. In the democratic era, that same spirit continued through the young people advocating for roads must fall and fees must fall movements. And because of these generations of struggle, South Africa has changed fundamentally. The constitution of our country guarantees the right to basic education. This right did not exist under apartheid. Through legislation such as the South African Schools Act and the Higher Education Act, we dismantled the legal architecture of apartheid education and began building a system founded on equality, access, and redress. Since 1994, access to schooling has been significantly expanded. Today, we have schools where children and their families no longer have to pay fees to go to school, particularly to children from poor households. Under apartheid, every household that took a child to school had to pay big fees to have their children go to school. Today, that has been eliminated. The school nutrition program in our country feeds more than 9 million learners every day of the week. And this does not happen in many other countries that I know of, only here in South Africa, because of the struggles that were waged by the youth of 1976. And today, therefore, we thank those young people for standing up for the rights that our young learners now enjoy today. So therefore, the youth of 76 must be applauded and recognized for their struggles. Last year, South Africa recorded the highest matric pass rate in our country's history, with more than two-thirds of bachelor passes coming from schools in disadvantaged communities, schools in our townships, schools in our rural areas have demonstrated that, yes, when given the opportunity, they too can raise their education level to a much higher status. We have opened the doors of post-school education and training. This year, the National Student Financial Aid Scheme, NSFAS, approved funding for more than 1 million students at universities and colleges. This is unprecedented and a very historic moment in assisting young people in our country to get their education. Today, our country produces four times the number of African graduates than it did in 1994. These are doctors, they are learners, they are engineers, they are nurses, they are scientists, they are entrepreneurs, and they are leaders of our country in many fields and endeavors. Young people are taking their place also in public leadership. Today, more than 80 members of our National Assembly are aged 40 or younger. And today we even have a 22-year-old Member of Parliament, and that in itself is a great advancement for our democracy. These gains show that democracy has opened doors that apartheid had deliberately closed. And these are some of the gains that the youth of 1976 was fighting for. But opening doors is not enough. The task now is to ensure that those doors that have been opened do lead to skills, to employment, to enterprise ownership, and to dignity. Yes, we agree with the NYDA that much more still needs to be done. And yes, my young sister, we have heard your demands. Your demands are not only four, they are plentiful. And I have said, having heard those four direct demands today, I want all the ministers, the deputy ministers, the premiers who are here present, the mayors, the councillors, yes, to craft solutions to the demands that we have made. Those that are responsible must come up with those solutions, yes, and bring them forward to me so that we can respond to you. But I don't know whether we can respond to the demand that young men want enough money to take their girlfriends out to lunch or to dinner. That one I leave to you. However, we must be honest about the challenges before us. More than 4.7 million young people are unemployed in our country. We are not alone as South Africa carrying the burden of unemployment. Many other countries around the world, especially on our continent, are carrying the same burden of the unemployment of young people. The youth unemployment rate stands at 46%. Which is totally unacceptable. Behind every statistic is a young person who wants to work, who wants to contribute, and who wants to build a future, and who wants dignity. It is the graduate who sends out, yes, dozens of applications and receives no reply. It is the young entrepreneur with an idea but no access to capital. It is the skilled artisan who cannot find an opportunity to demonstrate their own talents. We cannot accept this as normal. Young people are among the most affected by violent crime and theft. These are some of the greatest threats to our country's prosperity and to social stability in our country. Faced with these challenges, there are some who blame the problems of unemployment and crime and poor service delivery on foreign nationals. Even as we recognize the challenge of illegal immigration, of having undocumented migrants in our country, which we are taking decisive action to address, our problems are in the main our own problems, and which we have a responsibility to fix ourselves, working together. We recognize that many communities are frustrated by crime, unemployment, and the pressure on public services. Now, these frustrations are real, and we can never dismiss them. I addressed the nation the other day, and I acknowledged that these are the cries and these are the challenges that our people are experiencing. But we must also be honest about the causes of these challenges. The roots of these challenges lie in primarily the inequality that we have inherited from our past. Yes, many say we should stop blaming our past, but it is our past that continues to cast a shadow on the future that our people aspire to. Yes, slow economic growth is also a cause of these challenges, as I said, and also the weaknesses in service delivery are also causes of the challenges that we are going through. Meeting someone who was an ambassador in the United States, who was a British citizen, he said to me he had lived in the United States for many, many years, and in a number of other countries, also on the African continent, and he said he could see that the past that had been imposed on black people who became slaves in the United States and the Caribbean islands, yes, and the colonialism that had been imposed on many people on our African continent continues to be a legacy that casts that shadow on the future that we all aspire to. And so therefore, the past is something that we have to deal with. We have to address. We can never say that that past does not exist. And it is this that we are dealing with. And addressing these challenges does require practical solutions, not the scapegoating of vulnerable people. The challenges facing young people are grave, and their concerns are real. And we heard them earlier from the chairman of the National Youth Development Agency. That is why our response to these challenges must be both comprehensive and urgent. In this regard, our government is acting on a number of fronts, but principally on three fronts. First, we are expanding public employment. youth service and workplace experience. More than 5.7 million young people are now registered on the SA Youth Mobi platform. Of these, more than 2 million young people have gained access to earning opportunities as young people fly to their own CVs and details on that platform. Employers across our country are able to see what their capabilities are. And as we speak today, more than 2 million of them have been able to access earning opportunities that are advancing their lives. And this platform, having been initiated by government together with a number of other institutions, is working for young people. The Presidential Employment Stimulus has created work and livelihood opportunities for more than 2.5 million unemployed South Africans. Of these, 82% were young people and 66% were women. Now, that is important, and this talks to the development that is taking place. Through the pilot phase of the Job Boost Outcomes Fund, we've got more than 9,000 young people who have been enrolled and more than 7,000 successfully placed in employment. And this is a jobs fund that is continuing to gather momentum and will in the end be getting young people to get employment opportunities. This shows the potential of training that is linked to employment opportunities. The revitalized National Youth Service has placed more than 130,000 young people in paid service opportunities to date, with more than 100,000 community service youth employment opportunities. This is progress. We are moving forward. Now, these interventions give young people a foothold in the world of work, but they are not the final destination. That is why our overarching priority at the moment is to grow an inclusive economy that creates sustainable jobs at scale. Second, we are reshaping the skills system so that qualifications that young people get should lead more directly to work and experience.
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2: And we are making all efforts to get cooperation from all key stakeholders, the private sector, as well as all other institutions and stakeholders. Third, we are opening the productive economy to young people. Over the next 3 years, the state is investing 1 trillion rand in infrastructure, which is unprecedented in the history of our country, where we are going to be improving the infrastructure of our country by leaps and bounds. We are building and maintaining the roads in our country, building our dams, our schools, our hospitals, our clinics, our electricity lines, railway lines, and port infrastructure. This investment will create apprenticeships, artisan development, skills transfer, enterprise development for young people. Our growth strategy is essentially focused on sectors that create jobs at scale in the manufacturing sector, in the mining sector, in the digital infrastructure, in agriculture, in the green industrialization, in energy, in logistics, in critical minerals, in tourism, and the creative economy. Young people must be an integral part of all these industries. And yes, as I go around visiting many industries, as I go around visiting many factories, I'm always impressed by finding young people at the head of a number of those industries, where in the past you would just find old white people operating to the exclusion of women, both black and white, to the exclusion of young people. Today, you find that young people, both men and women, are leading in those type of manufacturing and industrial settings. Now, we want young people to be trained for these industries, to work in them, to build businesses in those industries, and to own a part of them. The small business portfolio will provide support to 1 million micro, small, and medium-sized enterprises over this term of government. And that in itself is a phenomenal advance that we must all welcome, that young people are now being put in the forefront of entrepreneurship. The Public Procurement Act gives us also the opportunity to use the buying power of the state to support enterprises that are owned by young people, that are owned by women, that are owned by persons with disabilities. These preferences are going to allow us to develop the skill base of young people, empower the women of our country, and give great opportunities to people with disabilities. Unemployment must be seen as a societal problem. As correctly said earlier, it is not the problem of government alone. Yes, this is a problem that keeps me awake at night. This keeps my ministers awake. It is an overriding problem for all of us. But all stakeholders in our country must work together to provide sustainable solutions to reduce unemployment, especially among young people. Government has a responsibility and to continuously take action to address this problem. However, the private sector also has a responsibility to also address the challenge of unemployment. I want to speak directly to the private sector today and to say to every business owner, every manager, every person who holds in their hands the power to hire, and say the young person in front of you does not lack ability. They lack only one thing, the chance to prove themselves that they are capable. That is what they lack. So the young people of our country are saying, give us an opportunity. Give us an opportunity to demonstrate what we are capable of. I'm asking the private sector to open the doors of employment. The government has opened the doors of learning. Today, the doors of learning are open. And we say to the private sector, who is the biggest employer in any economy, and our economy as well, we say, open your doors to the employment of young people. Hire young people for potential, not for experience. And that is why we say we must do away with this requirement for experience. We must hire young people and give them a chance to get into the world of employment. And I say to the private sector, government will not ask you to carry that risk alone. Through the employment tax incentive, we already share the cost of bringing young people into their first job. We will strengthen that support because the first

0: candidates for the next local government elections, we must place young people at the center of building municipalities that work. Young people must not only be councillors, they must be the engineers in our local government. They must be the planners, the town planners and the city planners. They must be the artisans who work in our local government. They must be water technicians, electricians, data specialists, and entrepreneurs who build sustainable towns, cities, and villages. Our progress as a nation must be measured on whether young people are moving from school to skills, from skills to work, and from enterprise support to markets, to scale and to ownership. This is how we honor the youth of 1976, by building a South Africa.
1: Na kontsa tahlehelo bophelong mo hao e ka pa matshidiso a maholo ho wena. 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
0: By service and by responsibility. Today's generation has tools that the youth of 1976 did not have. They have technology, they have information, and platforms that can connect communities, expose injustice, and build enterprises. Technology must be matched by purpose, organization, and commitment to the good of our country. As we look to the future, young people must be at the center of democratic participation. They must register to vote. They must vote in the elections of their country so as to determine the future of this beautiful country that we have. They must engage in municipalities and they must hold public representatives accountable. Democracy is not only what happens in parliament and in the legislatures of our provinces or in the councils of our municipalities. It is also built in our schools, in our university campuses, in our college precincts, in our churches, in our sports fields, in community halls and the streets and the homes of our country. President Nelson Mandela said at the birth of our democracy that the time to build is upon us. This is the responsibility of our lifetime, to ensure that young people have the opportunity, the support and confidence to build their own lives and to shape the future of our country. Let us honor the youth of 1976, not only by remembering their courage, their sacrifice, but by continuing the work for which they sacrificed so much.

0: Let us build a South Africa in which freedom lives in every generation going forward. 50 years ago, the youth of 1976 marched for the right to learn. They faced down bullets, armed with nothing but the conviction that their minds mattered. Today's generation inherits that courage, but the battle has changed. The youth of 1976 fought exclusion. They fought oppression. Ours must fight unemployment, poverty and inequality. Theirs was the struggle to enter the classroom. Ours is the struggle to ensure that what begins in the classroom does not end in the unemployment queues. Just as they refuse the limits imposed upon them, we too must refuse a future of diminished possibilities. So therefore, we are called upon to build and to craft a South Africa where every young person can realize their potential. So we must build a future. We must build a South Africa in which freedom lives continuously in the hearts of all South Africans. So let us honor the youth of 1976, not only in words, but in deeds. And that is why the demands that have been put forward must be actualized and they must be addressed. So let us build a South Africa where every young person can, as we implement the aspirations of our young people, can realize their potential, where opportunity is not the privilege of a few, but the birthright of all. A South Africa in which freedom lives anew in every generation. This is what the youth of 1976 rose and marched for, and this is what they sacrificed for. Let us help to realize the dreams that they had. And I have great confidence that we can fulfill those dreams, working together, all of us pulling in the same direction, building a South Africa that we can all be proud of. So on this day, as we commemorate 50 years of the uprising of young people in our country who helped to change the course of the history of our country and the future of our country, let us all say, forward to the young people of South Africa, forward. Forward to the young people of South Africa, forward. Amandla. 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Thank you very much.
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2: 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Amaphoyisa on June 16 came from that direction. The next thing that happened, they released tear gas canisters.
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4: 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I tried to pass him, honked my horn, and flashed my lights, but he ignored me. 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The truck driver tried to avoid the collision but failed. That's how the crash happened. I am traumatized.
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5: Cape Town has lost a truly defining artist who transcended divides and generations. On behalf of the whole city, I extend our condolences to Abdullah Ibrahim's family, friends, and all those around the world who were touched by his extraordinary music. We will never forget this cultural legend's contribution to our city's identity and to South Africa's proud musical heritage.
0: Hotsa dipapadi bolo. 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
6: South Africa entered the tournament carrying enormous momentum simply by qualifying for their first World Cup since 2010, but also topping their qualifying group. However, the opening 2-0 defeat to Mexico means the Chechia match has effectively become a must-win encounter if Hugo Broos's side hopes to reach the knockout rounds in the competition. Against the tournament co-hosts, South Africa showed periods of discipline and organization, but struggled to create enough attacking threats, while two red cards didn't help the cause. The Chechia game now offers a chance to reset, and a positive result would immediately revive belief in the team's chances before the final group match against South Korea. Sherman Brightspeed, SABC News, Atlanta.

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2: 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For me that shooting. That's when it changed my mind. I decided no, we need to face guns with guns. I then decided to write to join a Lorki ANC content excited we gonna go. In my area, only the veterans are hard to ANC, so it was easy for me to establish contact with ANC. That's when I MK, and I was deployed in various responsibilities until.
1: And we achieved that bill. 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
3: Dumelang bamamedi ba le City FM, nna ka lebitso ke Lerato Bothamaga. Ke tswa hae Soweto Central Western Jabavu, popularly known as CWJ. Ke kene sekolo University of Johannesburg, ka etsa di honors up to 2 masters. Ka nnete for me the benefits ya education have been immense, and for that I want to thank the youth of 1976 ba leng ba ensure hore I have access to the quality of education e ke nang le yona today. Ke lebohela le government of South Africa ho nsponsora to go through my university days without having to worry about tuition through NSFAS. Ke lebole batswadi ba ka to show me the importance ya thuto bophelong. And so if you are listening to me today, I would just like to encourage you to say bana beso thuto ha e fele. We continue to learn. Let's all become lifelong learners, because this education was not handed to us on a platter. It was really sacrificed with tears, blood, and sweat. So, kannete, if you can, ithute ka hohle hohle mo ka khonang. Today, re na le access to technology, to AI, to all sorts of mediums and platforms for you to develop yourself. So, mo ka khonang, just make sure that you are able to learn, whether it's psychology, whether it's economics, whether it's business, even going back to school, if you can, become a lifelong learner and continue to learn. Learning doesn't stop. We are all called to be evangelists of lifelong learning. Kalebo.
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7: I feel very, very proud. For me, it's an honor to represent my country. We do this with passion, with love, because we are from a small country with a little bit condition. And our qualification was very difficult also in the group with Cameroon, Libya and Cameroon. But we know if we work and if we follow the plan of the coach, we had a great chance to qualify. Today, the dream come true. We compete against Spain and it's one of the best national team in the world and we are very, very happy, very proud of all of the players, all the people from Cape Verde.
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2: 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Do you see yourself who created the opportunities with what you are studying right now?
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2: Siyaphila. No return, return. Refreshing life at university, man. Refreshing life. Oh, usike man libitso.
3: Kopatso.
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2: Ngwana Swiz.
4: Yes. But then yes, give me to go to University of Johannesburg. Nice. I'm studying PR and yes, I'm doing an extended program on top of that.
2: Ah. Yes. When I have
3: Sizaguege. When I'm Ikamala Mulinda no Malanga Gumbi. And I'm also studying at the University of Johannesburg. I am studying construction management and quantity surveying, also in an extended program. Yeah, so this is my also second year for both of us. Yes. Oh, Kizwa Soweto.
2: Yes. Soweto kene dikoloko, o kene sekoloko?
3: Kene sekoloko foreign to. Opposite here,
1: Auckland, o ka re second year mare e be le first year mago bo le magareng mare be ka go ya pele jale ke batla o tlhalosetse motho a sa utlwisiseng gore ga gore this is my second year extended program e tlhalose gantle.
4: Okay, so an extended program is basically a program that helps you adapt to university life. It helps you also with how to write, how to speak, because I'm doing public relations, so they did a lot of presentations on how to speak, teaching you how to speak basically, and also yes, we have they have a lot of programs that just help you with things that you might need with reading, with writing, because we do a lot of writing also, so yes.
3: It's the same for even if you are doing a different course, as if it's an extended. So I just wanted to add, Ubiti, the purpose of the degree of it being an extended, it's because you didn't have enough points to get into the university and choose the exact mainstream that you want. So don't be discouraged by the fact that it's an extended, because they have it's an extra year that they added, because bong and I am a point to go to ube in the mainstream, which is 3 years, 2 years, 4 years, you know. So yeah, so with the extended from my side, because I'm doing construction, Belgui, they added more of the face mainly on interviewing, CV writing, how to stress, you know, because when you're in the field, you need to know ukuthi stress was maintained kanjani, nokuthi how do you interact with professionals when you're in this degree. So yes, extended is basically building you, setting the foundation for whatever you choose to be. Yeah.
2: O decide le neng ka kalakala le. Decide le ka lebaka la hore o tlile batho ba di career guidance kapa o tsebile from the onset hore construction is my thing. Ke batla ho kena mona kapa you as you were going how to le sekolong. The love started your construction, and then you thought to say, what's that thing? One might have to
3: go into this. To be give at Tomago the career guides that come to school. So with Iforendu, there are career guides mainly the career the when universities come to high schools. So one thing I noticed, they never really focused on you as a student. They focused on selling what the university has. So it was very hard for me to know what I wanted to do. It was based on it's a science. Life science, and they never really guided you to know this. If you go grade 9 and maybe more, go here. So, Eskolen Sami, they didn't do that. Did we have career days? We did, but our career days were like just informative, they were just release information, but never making you understand. And going to how I chose to be in construction, iqiniso liba etheni. When I finished matric, I didn't know what I wanted to do, and bengu pressure yokuthi ngidinga ukuapply angifuni ukuhlalekasi ngithi angifuni nje kuba I one of the girls that are just sitting there angifuni. So when I applied and I got accepted anyway, so bengilahlela just applying and I didn't know what I was applying to, and all I knew was I wanted it to be in an industry where it's an engineering field. That's all I knew. And so when I got into construction, one thing about the extended program, they teach you to understand what your actual degree is, because they understand, there's a lot of us that go into courses that we don't understand. We're going it because we are in the pressure of we need to push ourselves. We need to be doing something with our lives. So with the extended program, they teach you, this course, it's about this. This course is about this. Don't be discouraged. This course is about this. And they give you a chance, you're going to choose to go to a different one. So, yes.
2: Mabidi, re jalo ka le le shomele mo se robong le skoto ka morahora ya bone re rekise

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7: Okay, so I would love to say that the university chose me. Because I never what's this? I was never a dream big girl. Hore yo, I dream big. I was dreaming to come to university until grade 12, where I saw people applying, where I saw people saying that I'm going to this university, and I asked myself, well, where am I going? Right? Then I started also applying, but I never had a dream big vision. Oh, okay, this is where I want to see myself, and I just want to thank God because even though I didn't dream for myself, he had a vision for me to be where I am right now. So I applied then. I applied.

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0: So with me it's just taking what I'm taking and giving it my all. Doing so much, so good in the cause that I'm doing so that I can, now I'm dreaming big. Now I want to see myself as a big PR person. I want to see myself as a communication strategist. I want to see myself in managerial positions. So I want to strive to be that. I want to work hard in my subjects, in my modules to be that person that I am aspiring to be. So I'm going to steward what God gave me and steward it well.
2: The challenges that Shabanin Lebacha, Kajeno, 50 years later, Kamara 1976, Rekasi Kobi, Ubuakazona, Larka Rabata, Papanis Rabata Shabakwa, Fela Dutimuna Mahlong, unemployment, drugs, missing Arona Nyaupe, prostitution, Banababo Rona by Nehella, Kalabakalata, Dingata, Kitty challenges Serluan and Litzona, Tedin Satona, Rezibikazona, mental illness. What would you say the shift the enemy hariboni because it's invisible hariboni because it's like di bupe ho tsena the enemy's got so many faces now so nantho tsena tse bileng ka tsona. What would it take, what is it that we need to do as young people in universities today to say few years from today re lokela re ha re sheba morao be re re at least we won the battle eternal as young people 2026.
3: Now I really believe Uguti, we need to bring back the whole curiosity. We are too relaxed as young people. We are no more curious about how do I fix it. We are too quick to come to a conclusion without being educated about it. I don't know if it makes sense, if I'm putting it. As you see, the, today, June 16, the fight was about us being educated about things, about us being free, you know, about freedom. And the concept of education, we only look at the formal side of education, forgetting what it is, the mental side of which we need to be educated in. So I think as young people, we need to strive to be more curious in the sense that we need to, if your mind is curious, you are open to doing so much more without you don't feel guti by a vimba. You don't feel guti cha I am less than, because your mind is curious. You want to know, okay, if this chair is here, how is it built? How is it? We are too quick to, okay, we don't have money, now let's be problem solvers. Let's not only be problem seers, let's be problem solvers. Solvers as well. Yes, we see problems, but now let's have a mind of which silungisa kanjani. Let's come together. If we can come together when we see problems, let's come together when we see when we have solutions. And angazi ngiphendulile.
2: We arabile ke batla go bua hape ka gore ke ntse ke hata o di mamantso o wa buileng. Just to stretch it. Rena le resistance as a country. Ya dintho tsengata tsetlang tse bang the solutions to our problems because of se re tloetse a particular system ya bophelo. So re na le resistance engata are khutlele morao hanyane when AI batho ba ne ba ngola dintho ka yona universities tsengata pele di letsa no ha re nke di research tsentsweng ka AI and then hana go ntse ya then they started ba relax on that. Yes, yona AI le today hontsona le conversation ya hore no a song e ntsonka AI is not a song e representing inka in. When are we going to reach a point where we say things have changed din 2020 and we need to embrace the solutions tsetlang le bule ka di opportunities hore the opportunity today compared to then dingata haholo ba bule ka tsona majita mole. What do we do to soften up this resistance ya the solution tse tlang hore re curiosity ya rona e gona o dinka ka moya o lokoluileng to say re dumeletse o sebedisa these things because ke di solutions tools tse rena le tsona today.
3: Na I believe ukuthi these solutions they need to start from home. If we have works that focus on educating our parents, it makes it easier for the child that grows up in that household to be easily changed by any change that the society or the country brings. Because our parents are resistant, it's by human nature to follow your parents' instincts. It takes time for you to jump out to go to okay a kayak science or going ngifuna kuba kuzimela. So if we can start by emsebenzini yabazali bethu ukuthi cha asibafundiseni ukuthi kune AI batswati kune AI kune there's that you know. So them so because I want to make an example of my mom had there was a meeting and there was a part where they were training them. Not even train, informing them. They didn't say, this is how you do it. But by the way, there is this. Then she had to come to me, oh, azibang cheliwuti, there is this. It starts small. We can't want a big change with everything starts small. So her knowing, uguti, there is this type of AI now. What is it, Linda? Oh, no. Ikala soga so. You see, so now that we're slowly changing. So everything starts at home. If we can help even now with abogogo, you say gogo, na yi WhatsApp, kofala, abo train. So it starts at home. So I think I don't know if I'm fair if I'm saying it needs to start with us helping our parents because we are humans that we take things from our abazali too. It's I feel like it's human nature. So if our parents also they too get well informed about AI. It becomes naturally for them when we tell them, oh, no, there's AI. They'll be like, oh, okay. Ngayazi ngizwile and ngifundise mntana, how do I go about it? So, yeah.
1: Kibata, who challenge a bit on what you just said. Yeah. Speaking of curiosity, I was once where you're sitting. I was once that young woman, Abatang 1, 2, 3, 4, 5. And there are other young women by your age, barring, dude, it's not like I'm doing nothing. It's not like I don't want to know. I'm trying. But opportunities are not there. So, Kibata, with us speaking education, but there are other people, Basacholang, the same opportunities that we have now. And Belong Horelebona, they are so curious. They want this thing, but it looks way far from them. So kibata reba to me ka jeno because harika bata ubuarele university students. Ekare that young person aspiring to be university harimoshe. So kibata ubuarele rato kibata ubuarele boaka si noaring. Eh wait till next day kibata ipona kido university. Eh high possible wait till looking at the circumstances kileng koson. But kibata ubuarele that person hona jalore. Okay, what is it? What are other tools I can use to be informed, to be as curious as you're claiming right now?
2: What is that?
1: All right.
4: Ya FIFA World Cup 2026 ya phila ho SABC Sport ibuhe ho SABC 3 we mamela di lemoentsa SABC obe we streame ho SABC Plus dimela mamadi wa sebele tswa le sedi re qaletsena tsa bobedi tsa dipapadi kwa 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
5: It's an amazing feeling. It was pretty sad last year when we lost it in the final and we knew that we needed to work hard, came back with a different strategy, just the strategy of being dominant in everything we do. It's amazing. It's an amazing feeling. The girls knew how it felt last year and we needed to come back and make sure that we win this one. And I'm so proud of them, you know, how they just stuck at it and being humble and remaining humble even when we were winning everyone else. You could see that the girls needed knew the mandate and they knew that the most important match was going to be tonight.
4: Mokotlisi o boetse a hlalosa taba hore ka nnete ba ile ba lokela kore ba laole boholo ba papadi mme a re seo ke sona se ba thusitseng hore ba hlole sehlopha sena se ileng sa pa tlhodisano ena 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
5: You know, they are the defending champions. We knew they were going to come very hard on us. We had a great strategy against them. We knew that we're going to have to break the entire 60 minutes by four quarters, and that's exactly what we did. You know, we knew that the least we wanted was to be on a draw. You don't want to be start from behind against a team like that. They will frustrate you. So our aim was to be on a draw, worst case scenario per quarter, but taking every quarter, even if it was by one goal. We knew that at the end we would be building the score and lifting the trophy at the end.
4: Ao re a ba le boela ka nnete barwetsana ba sebeditse ka bogabane bona ba e sale jwalo ka ha e se le bompodi ba batjha ba 2026 Telkom Netball League. 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
1: The school nutrition program feeds more than 9 million learners every day of the week. Last year, South Africa recorded the highest matric pass rate, with more than two-thirds of bachelor passes coming from schools in disadvantaged communities. This year, NSFAS approved funding for more than 1 million students at universities and colleges. Today, more than 80 members of our National Assembly are aged 40 or younger. We even have a 22-year-old Member of Parliament.
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2: Ramaphosa has brought a shame into the Union Building. The ANC has brought a shame into the Union Building. They must leave, and they must leave now. We are in Parliament in the impeachment committee. We are going to remove Ramaphosa. He went to court to try and stop that process. The EFF applied to join. The court said join. When he tried to interdict, we oppose. We are going to court again with him. He will never stop that process.
0: Ditaba di sa le jalo EFF e lebisitse tlhompho ya yona ya go qetela mokaubere wa mmino wa jazz Abdullah Ibrahim. 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
3: On behalf of the economic freedom fighters, we extend our heartfelt condolences to the family, friends, and admirers of the legendary South African musician, composer, and cultural icon, Abdul Ibrahim. Throughout his life, Abdullah Ibrahim used music as a weapon of resistance. His contribution to South African culture, the struggle against oppression, and the prevention of our people's stories will remain an enduring part of our national heritage.
0: Moga wa DA o sebedisitse mokete wa ona wa letsatsi la nna la batjha go kgothaletsa batjha go ingodisetsa dikgetho tse tlang tsa magotla metse tse tla ba monongwaga. 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
4: We are still having challenges. For example, of unemployment rate, we've got crime, we've got everything that's happening with our young people. So if young people, they don't wake up to check up and then go to the ballots to be able to prepare themselves to vote, that is when, because if you're a young person, you are not voting. Some people, they will vote, and leaders we elected, like it or not. So I'm encouraging young people to go out in their forces and able to reach the so that they can able to change the state of the South African country that you're having.
0: Setopo sa Zinande Chilwane ya dilemo di 20 ya motsomonya ile nga nyamela ka marakotsi ya koloi nokenya crocodile mbombela mpumalanga sefumanwe Chilwane o ile a nyamela ka mora hore koloi ya nenga e 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
5: We started this morning as usual. We put out the drones to search the river and to see if they can't find anything. Then, as we've done from the start, there are certain sections where the drones can't see under the trees and under the reeds. So the river breaks up and it makes islands. So what we did is now, every time the drone pilots came back and they told us, remember this section we can't see under the trees, we go in and we swim those sections. We searched the island where they couldn't see this morning, and while we were searching that island, we managed to find him. He was stuck under a tree in the water.
0: Ho tsamachaba mo president wa America Donald Trump o re ha thabiswa ke ka mo Israel e tswarang Lebanon ka teng. 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
6: I've had a great relationship with Bibi, but now Bibi has to be more responsible with respect to Lebanon. Lebanon used to be a great country. It was a country where you had professors, doctors, lawyers. The great intellect was in Lebanon. Now it's terrible.
0: Ha re le go lantla e bileng ka sehloni tabentsena. Mo president Cyril Ramaphosa o re le ha ba cha bana ha yena ba tobane le diphephetso tsengata. 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
1: 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So the so-called 30th of June, in my view, is not an event that is even necessary because we are addressing the challenges that our people are facing. And we must not allow South Africans to be duped and to be misled by those who want to foster instability in our country. And we will not allow that.
0: Ditaba di sa emejalo moetapele wa bofederale wa DA Jordan Hill Lewis o re matsholo a boipelaetso bo kgatlhano le melata a susumeditswe ke diphepheetso tsa morua wa kgaisano e seng letlhoyo la melata. 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
2: Pleased that even the president admitted that the reason for this pressure is not because South Africans hate foreigners. South Africans do not hate foreigners. It is because of our failing economy. We do not have enough jobs. We do not have enough opportunities. That is why this is so urgent. We have to register so that we can get change in South Africa, get our economy working and get more people into work. Then the pressure will subside. Of course, our laws must be enforced. We must have proper border control. We cannot have an open border system in South Africa.
0: Lekala la nna la botšhotšhisi NPA le re molemo jubjub maaroganye o lokolotswe ka beile ka mora kopo ya hae e e potakileng. 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
3: The musician and TV personality was arrested in Eden Vale on Sunday morning after he allegedly forced the e-hailing driver into his vehicle and prevented him from leaving. The suspect allegedly accused the driver of having an affair with his girlfriend that he had transported to the celebrity's place. Police spokesperson Dinjalo Sibeko.
4: A 45-year-old suspect will appear before the Germiston Magistrate Court on Wednesday, 17 June 2026. Investigations are ongoing.
3: The e-hailing driver escaped unharmed.
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5: It's been 9 days now that we've been searching for this gentleman. We started this morning as usual. We put out the drones to search the river and to see if they can't find anything. There are certain sections where the drones can't see under the trees and under the reeds. So the river breaks up and it makes islands. So what we did is now, every time the drone pilots came back and they told us, remember this section we can't see under the trees, we'd go in and we'd swim those sections. And then we searched the island where they couldn't see this morning. And while we were searching that island, we managed to find him. He was stuck under a tree in the water. We saw him and we managed then to get him out. And hopefully now it will bring closure to the family.

0: barbecue chicken, Debonair's chicken, chicken and spicy pine, kapa Russian flavor. 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
2: It has been a month since we last met, where we demonstrated political will and mobilized just under $500 million in pledges from various countries, global health institutions, banks, and philanthropic organizations. This is a critical opportunity to take stock and renew our commitments. Our collective resolve remains vested in the health and the livelihoods of our people on our continent, as well as on the brave health workers who fight this terrible threat on the front lines. We have to mourn the lives that have been lost to this disease and convey our condolences to the families and communities that have been affected by the spread of Ebola. We support the recently launched Continental Preparedness and Response Plan and are determined to ensure that it is adequately financed. In this regard, I'm pleased to announce that South Africa is increasing its pledge to $13.5 million as our commitment to solidarity and sovereignty for the people who are affected by this spread of Ebola on our continent. I call upon all leaders to maintain or increase their pledges, and all those who made pledges at the last meeting to convert them in full and into cash, into medical countermeasures or technical assistance, whichever one is preferable. With no vaccine or antiviral, every day that transmission continues unchecked, the human cost just rises. The West Africa Ebola epidemic we experienced demonstrated that delayed action can transform a localized outbreak into a regional and a global crisis. That is why our response must focus on breaking the transmission and stopping Ebola at its source. However, our public health measures are being thwarted and weakened by the volatile environment in which the response is being undertaken. As political leaders, we can help by creating safe corridors for the passage of those people who are transporting goods and those who are providing services. We must seek a ceasefire to allow the Ebola response to proceed unhindered. We must continue to strengthen cross-border collaboration in this regard and act together. We must expand and rapid diagnostic testing, contact tracing, and community awareness. We should be concerned that we have no biotechnology in our arsenal against the Bundibugyo strain.

0: of Ebola, while we welcome and unreservedly support the efforts of Gavi, CEPI, and others, Africa cannot depend indefinitely on external markets and production systems during health emergencies like it happened during COVID-19. The response to Ebola, therefore, cannot end when this outbreak ends, as it must end. This moment must become a turning point. As African leaders, we must accelerate investment in local manufacturing, strengthen the African Medicines Agency, and we must also operationalize the African pooled procurement mechanism. African manufacturers must have predictable markets, and African countries must have reliable access to life-saving products in emergencies. We must all take heed of Africa CDC's stance against imposing blanket and unsubstantiated travel bans. So I call upon African financial institutions, development banks, philanthropies, and African private sector to join governments in this whole effort of fighting against the spread of Ebola. I call upon our continental partners to continue to stand with Africa in a spirit of solidarity and mutual responsibility. We welcome the bold actions being undertaken by the World Bank to free up capital for the response. We call on all financing institutions to be as flexible and understanding in this hour of need. Our countries, as a continent and as a global community, our actions must be evidence-based, scientifically sound, and mutually accountable. The world will not be safe from Ebola until we have eliminated it everywhere. And when we do eliminate this threat, which we surely must and will, we must intensify our efforts to build a resilient global health architecture that will safeguard our people now and into the future. This is the time for action. This is the time when we must respond against this pandemic that is spreading. And all of us have within us the ability to do so. I thank you, and thank you so much for giving me this opportunity.
1: Ke metsotso e le 19 ka morago go hora ya botshelela e re nako ya rona ga ime mona re fetele mabenkeleng mme re tla boela re tswela pele go tlhalosa seo moporesidente a se buileng.
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2: Unemployment must be seen as a societal problem. Government has a responsibility to continuously take action to address this problem. However, the private sector also has a responsibility to also address the challenge of unemployment. And we say to the private sector, who is the biggest employer in any economy, we say open your doors to the employment of young people. Government will not ask you to carry that risk alone. Through the employment tax incentive, we already share the cost of bringing young people into their first job.
1: Mo presidente o tsitlallela ntlenya hore ha batjha ba naha ba ena le mosebetsi e ka ba tlotla e kgolo ho moloko o tlileng pele ho bona wa letsatsi la 16 Phupjane selemong sa 1976. 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
2: Our progress as a nation must be measured on whether young people are moving from school to skills, from skills to work, and from enterprise support to markets and to ownership. This is how we honor the youth of 1976, by building a South Africa in which every young person has a fair chance to learn, to work, to earn, to serve, to build, to create, to own, and to live with dignity. That is the South Africa that the youth of 1976 sacrificed their lives for.
1: Ore ntle le diphephetso tse tobaneng le batjha naheng ena, se seholo se seng se entswe ho fetola bophelo ba bona ka mananeo a mmuso ha ba bang ba le boemong ba boetapele.
2: The school nutrition program feeds more than 9 million learners every day of the week. Last year, South Africa recorded the highest matric pass rate, with more than two-thirds of bachelor passes coming from schools in disadvantaged communities. This year, NSFAS approved funding for more than 1 million students at universities and colleges. Today, more than 80 members of our National Assembly are aged 40 or younger. We even have a 22-year-old Member of Parliament.
1: Hamorao puisanong ya hae le baqolotsi ba ditaba mabapi le boitseko ba baithuti ba Soweto ba la 16 Phupjane, Moporesidente o boetse a amantlha e mabapi le letsatsi la 30 Phupjane e leng nako e behilweng ke ba bang ba maAfrika Borwa hore melata e hlokang ditokomane tsa ho ba naheng ena e be itswile ka hare ho naha. 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
2: With regards to a number of those who are making a lot of noise about these marches that are taking place, there does seem to be an intention to destabilize the country. And clear message is that we are not going to allow that. We are not going to allow the grievances and the concerns of our people to be misused and to be abused by those who have nefarious intentions. Our people have heard the message, and we are taking action and we are implementing the interventions that are in the end going to address those needs.
1: Mopresidente Ramaphosa o boetse o hlokomedisa hore ha ho motho ya tlang ho nka mehato kgahlanong le melata e hlokang ditokomane, ka ha e le mapolesa fela le makala a fapaneng a tshireletso a ka etsang sena. 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
1: The legislative authority that we enjoy today is derived from the people. Parliament is therefore not a master of the constitution, but parliament is a servant of this very constitution. Madam Speaker, ma'am, this bill, when read as a war, does not merely make technical changes. It forms a coherent scheme that weakens the electoral accountability, reduces citizens' participation, and consolidates power in the executive.
0: 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David Willis, BBC.
2: J.D. Vance said that President Trump could agree to release details of the agreement ahead of a formal signing ceremony involving officials from the U.S. and Iran in Switzerland on Friday. Among the provisions, he said, was that nuclear inspectors will be allowed to return to Iran, in return for which the Strait of Hormuz will be reopened and the U.S. will lift its blockade on Iranian ships in the Gulf. The two sides now have 60 days in which to reach agreement on a full-scale peace plan that would determine the future of Iran's nuclear enrichment program.
0: Re sale USA re kena ho tsa dipapadi. 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Shaima Khalil, BBC.
3: Remember that Los Angeles is actually nicknamed Tarantulas because this is home to the biggest Iranian community outside of Iran, right? And many of them are angry at the team. And so they're up against that. But they're also up against what's happening at home and the fact that they cannot put a foot wrong. And they're also up against the U.S. authorities' visa issues and the fact that they play here and they're based in Mexico. And then you get closer and it gets more complicated because I've spoken to people inside the stadium who were cheering for the team, crying when the national anthem was played. But then they were telling me, look, we do not support the government, but we love this game and we love this team and we're here for our country, not the government.
0: Rikena ditabeng tsa nalane. 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
1: 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We must continue to strengthen cross-border collaboration in this regard and act together. Africa cannot depend indefinitely on external markets and production systems during health emergencies like it happened during COVID-19.
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1: 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So the so-called 30th of June, in my view, is not an event that is even necessary, because we are addressing the challenges that our people are facing, and we must not allow South Africans to be duped and to be misled by those who want to foster instability in our country, and we will not allow that.
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2: People were waiting for food for some time, and when the food arrived, people were now pushing and pulling each other, trying to access the food. But in that process, 5 people got injured, and they were notified. That is the emergency officials. They then accessed the people, the crowd that was there, and then they took the 5 people out, got them treated, and they were transported to Steve Biko Hospital. Of late, of course, we also received that later on, the emergency medical care team received a message that there's also one person who was left behind. As to the cause thereof, nobody knows as to whether was this due to when they were trying to access the food, or is it another thing that could have caused that person to still be there, so that person was taken out by the medical team.
0: Ba papatei ba fetang legolo ba ileng ba dula ka thoko ho mmila ka ntle ho setsa sa kamoelo ya ba papatei sa lefapha la ditaba tsa lehae se Durban ba re ba taletswe ke naga. 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
3: what's going to happen to most of us who have not been working for almost 2 months now. Since April, we have not been working. And the fact that our savings are all being used up, and then we're now asking the question, what's going to happen after tomorrow? Because we're going to go back into the community. What's going to happen now? To how are we going to go to feed the family?
0: Ditaba di sa le jalo ka morao yetela holong ya Sheerhood Durban tonagolo ya KwaZulu-Natal Thamin Ntuli e ipileditse makala a poraefete le megatlo yeo e senyang mmuso go thusa go fokotsa gatelelo ya ditshebediswa ka ga baagi ba balwang ka diketekete ba Malawi ba ntse ba emetse go tlisetswa ga ga bo bona.
4: We must treat them with dignity. We must assist them with dignity. That is why you see all the resources that are being deployed here, and I'm happy that government has stepped in. Home Affairs is now taking a route of deportation to assist the issue of the numbers, so that we're not caught up by thousands and thousands also flocking into this area in the future.
0: Le tsholo la tonona ha di latwantsho ya thepa ya mokunyata le teletsweng pele ke sepolisa sa naha SAPS le motšheng Bellville, Cape Town. 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
5: More than 40 shops are being targeted during today's operation. The operation follows a major enforcement action conducted at the same shopping complex a week ago, during which counterfeit goods valued at more than 90 million rand were seized.
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6: 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It has to be very clear that Netanyahu has failed in all his targets, in internally and externally. There is nothing, there is no target that he has succeeded to obtain, whether it be the war against Iran, Hezbollah, or Hamas. They have all strengthened, and the only entity that it's weakened is Israel.
0: Mo Presidente Cyril Ramaphosa e bule modula setulo wa lekala la mokgatlho wa dinaga tsa Aforika AU la twantsho boitukisetso le karabelo ya mafu a sewa o re Aforika Borwa e atolositse boitlamo ba yona.
7: We must seek a ceasefire to allow the Ebola response to proceed unhindered.

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0: Every player has to ball, but Kuja has to always say,
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0: as much as it is, I make sure it's not my school. 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
1: 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But you know, who was shaking and because if we were popular last year for the ODI World Cup, that's our first game against England. We were all out for 69. So I feel like the Proteas try to create like a pattern, which is not good because then every single World Cup, because it's game, you got to either experiment. 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rely on Smiley the Tasman Brits and then le bona they were already down go the power play ene hore e affect a play ya rena if the first three or the top order ya rena ha e re fe di runs that we need on the scoreboard then eba botata so I think going into game ena ya Pakistan we have to make sure gore batho ba ile gore ba better ko mathomong re be le a solid top order and if we go at least why changer it has to be the player that ile gore ba solid ko top order because ge Laura Volvati ga sa perform it seems like re ba le mathata if partnership ya gagwe le Finelli ga e bereke and then everyone just starts falling down. Another thing, along for the country, check going into the next game against Pakistan, country the confidence Harry says about what line spin. Australia is distracted like a spin so because it seems like the better than a Harry Sotelo Dalago like against spin. So going into that game, you have to make sure for it, Retokomela Fatima Sana, Koska, Kaspin, Udendera Sitata. You also have to make sure. Again, guests, we have to make sure for the problem earning you're not called the top order. It was sorted out. And if we sort out those two problems, I believe for I how non circuit in Raisa this World Cup. In fact, it's a hook.
0: Sure, what's about household relations and on a schedule Melo or a fat sample, Lomo Media Long, Mosomon Achona Santa, Kito Diela, Tolusole, Basadi Barona Bacala, Joanjali, Cadumelo Re, Rebalemo Rolo, or a route with Sore, Lejoale Haraka, Tropitropi, Sara Luki Luki Samona Lemanim, Hotaba, Lemo Relevantin, Kikopa Falos, Rajolo Ratolaka, a case Chena Fella, I could hutla mona hair, Retuele Pil.
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10: 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One thing that I've learned in football, never be worried about the opponent. The opponent must be worried about you. But unfortunately, it's an insult to Rick William from Huyena. Kina na horin toy inting, liman, loa sa papalam bolo ay bona. But what I'm saying, Hore, I just think Hore, he has done so much good things. 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
10: Chocolate, can I know how to let's stick to our game. Let's play the way we normally play as Sechaba. However, we said the player, Mulishon is in the team, we're catching the position. 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